0: mixes.
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0: Hey, morning, guys. Kitch here. We've made it to Friday. How about that? A full working week. If you want to get in contact this morning, you can. 0555-66-1071. That's the number. Akon coming up soon. And it's after 7 o'clock. No, 8 o'clock. I better get it right. Another edition of the Love Pop Culture Quiz for tickets to go to Vox Cinemas. We got a week.
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0: Akon's right now here on Love 107.1. This is Kitch as we're going through Friday morning. Thanks to the messages that have come through on 0555 661 071. Aishab has sent through the message saying, hey Kitch, I'm loving the Friday. I'm loving the fact that it's a weekend. I got my friends coming out from Abu Dhabi to visit me this weekend. Oh, good. Enjoy it. There's so many great venues that are in and around the place. If you want to take advantage of any of those, I think it's time to get out and celebrate what's great about the nightlife that we've got here in Dubai. Soon we're going to hear from Taylor Swift and also Madonna and Sabrina Carpenter teaming up next. Could I ask for
1: something more? More music, more love.
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2: 15 after 6. Hey, great to have you along here for this Friday morning, 5th of June. If you want to reach out, the WhatsApp number is 0555 66 1071. Hey, the Big Love Quiz is going to be coming up after 8 o'clock. That gives you more chances to go to the movies, to check out any of those films, including Toy Story 5, which I see that Taylor Swift has got one of the songs on, which I think is going to be one of the big blockbusters, I think, of 2026. As we look towards a lot of the local news that's going on, it seems as though Dubai Basketball League was in action last night. Did you get along to that? It was huge. The Dubai Basketball returned to the Coca-Cola Arena for the 25-26 ABA League Finals and made the first step towards the championship trophy, defeating Partizan 99-93 in Game 1 of the five-match series, which is everyone as well over my Instagram feed today having a great one. And also looking at football, how's this? FIFA are going to release a brand new football video game, but they're going to be doing it on Netflix games to coincide with the World Cup. Looks as though it's a game that's available exclusively to Netflix subscribers. Is this the future of gaming? We'll have to see. Either way, the World Cup kicks off in North America on the 11th of June. We're a week away. Looking forward to it. Dave Guetta and Sia, this is Flames on Love 107.1. Morning.

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6: Yeah, this is Kitch here this morning, 28 after 6. You can get in contact with us. The WhatsApp 0555 66 1071. 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
2: Yeah, this is Kitch here this morning. If you do want to reach out and get in contact, that WhatsApp number is 0555-661071. Well, the UAE has now been ranked the world's most sought after for real estate investment. Although this is something I guess we already knew. This is according to a new global survey commissioned by Arada. Arada's UAE Property Investment Index, which is conducted by the US-based Penta Group, was carried out through a survey shared to a whole bunch of property investors. And it is considered the first piece of major research into international buyer sentiment in the UAE. The index showed that 56% of global investors expressed an interest in the UAE's property market, more than any other market surveyed. Now, others on the list were the US at 54, the UK at 41, France at 28, and Spain at 27%, which I think, given recent events, is great news for the UAE real estate market and also the wider economy in general.
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2: Friday morning always looks good. You can see in and around the airport, no major problems. First of all, we go to Abu Dhabi, the capital. No major issues or problems that are going to be affecting your traffic there. Dubai, as we said, good around the airport. Sheikh Zayed Road, even a clear run through the Dubai Design District and Business Bay. Anything else? 7001.
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1: That's the way love goes.
2: Still sounds amazing, doesn't it? Janet Jackson, That's the Way Love Goes. Just at 10 to 7 here on Love 107.1. This is Kitch here. Thanks for the messages that have come in. I've got to say a big thanks to Jesse and also Francine. They've sent messages in this morning saying they've just come back from a walk, listening to some music. And, yeah, the weather is really good at the moment. I'm glad you're getting up and walking. Great to have you along on Love. Because when did I leave the house? Yeah, just after 5. I was a bit envious of those that were up walking because the sun's out. And the weather's really good. Get in contact with us. 0555 66 1071.
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4: Read by Will Chalk. Ukraine's President Zelensky has written to his Russian counterpart Vladimir Putin, inviting him for face-to-face talks to end the war. He says Russians have grown tired of Ukrainian drone attacks, inflation and fuel shortages, and are ready for peace. A BBC correspondent in Kiev says the proposal will almost certainly be rejected or ignored by the Russian leader. The United States is imposing new economic sanctions on the Cuban president Miguel Díaz-Canel and members of the Castro family as Washington ramps up pressure on the communist-led neighbour. Mr. Díaz-Canel said the measures were aggressive and perverse. New satellite images have found that mangroves are showing signs of recovery after decades of destruction. The tropical and subtropical forests play an important role in climate regulation, coastal protection and biodiversity. President Trump has announced a rally in Washington to celebrate America's 250th anniversary on June the 24th. Last Sunday, the president suggested anniversary concerts should be cancelled after several artists pulled out. And Liverpool Football Club has confirmed the appointment of Andoni Iraola as their new head coach. The 43-year-old Spaniard is believed to have signed a 2-year contract. And that's your latest BBC News.
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5: Insurancemarket.ae. Over 15 years, I have stood by the UAE. I may sound a little fresher now, but I am still the same Alfred you love.

0: Morning to you. This is Kitch here. Don't you love that it's Friday? How good is that? Let us know what you're doing on the weekend, if you can. The WhatsApp number 0555 66 1071. Maybe you went away for Eid, so you're just kind of laying low this weekend, not doing too much. I got some friends that are travelling in, so I'm going to be catching up with them. But let us know what you're doing. WhatsApp 0555 66 1071. Hey, Eddie's got more details on the click in regards to some bit of changes that could be coming to basketball around the UAE. But here's a Livy Rodrigo soon. Clean Bandit now on Love. Get up, get up, get up. Oh,
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0: John Newman, one of my favourites, and Love Me Again here on Love 107.1. Friday morning, Kitch here, 11 after 7. The WhatsApp is 0555 66 1071. Last night, the What's On Dubai Awards were held with some big winners across the food and beverage sector, which I know has been hurting the past couple of months, so it's great to give them some recognition. Manao claimed Restaurant of the Year just months after earning one of the UAE's fastest ever Michelin stars. It's a bit of a work on the Thai cuisine that's there. Some of the other big winners at What's On Dubai saw Middle Child as the homegrown restaurant of the year. Global Village won favourite attraction. The favourite concert show or festival was Swan Lake at Dubai Opera. Didn't know we were often that cultured so often. The Banyan Tree at Dubai won the best staycation. I think that used to be the old... that's on Blue Waters. Yeah, that was the old Caesar's Palace that was there. And the burgers at 11 Green won Best Burgers. I'm going to have to go there and try. If you've got any favourites in terms of food and winners, food and beverage places or resorts you want to share with us, let us know. 0555 66 1071. Could I ask for
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3: How you doing? I'm Eddie, and starting with some inspiring news as Emirates has promoted its first ever Emirati female captains. Hanan Mohammed Jawad and Bakhita Al-Mehri have both received their fourth stripe and will now command the Boeing 777 fleet. The two pilots came up through the Emirates Group's National Cadet Pilot Program, a significant milestone for UAE aviation. And now in the capital, as Abu Dhabi has activated a new hands-free parking system in select multi-story car parks. The FreeFlow paid parking system uses AI and number plate recognition to automatically start and end your parking session. 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Fees are deducted directly from your DARP wallet. And last but not least, in Dubai, as over 40,000 Filipinos are expected to gather at the Dubai World Trade Center this Sunday, June 7th, to mark the 128th Philippine Independence Day. The event is organized by the Emirates Loves Philippines page and celebrates both the occasion and the strong ties between the Philippines and the UAE. And that's your Click.
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0: Paul Russell, Megan Traylor and Slippin' here on Love 107.1. 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
1: Hey, I'm Lachlan Kitchen with a sports update to cricket. And that first test between England and New Zealand has seen Ollie Robinson take 3 wickets in his first over for England in more than 2 years to breathe life into their post-Ashes rebuild. Ollie Robinson had been ignored for England since 2024, including on the dismal tour of Australia 12 months ago, but showed England fans what they'd been missing when there was 16 wickets that fell on the first day at Lord's. After the home side lost a crucial toss, they were bowled out for 140. New Zealand at stumps were 61 for 6. In one day international cricket, Pakistan have defeated Australia in the third one day international of the series. Australia was bowled out for 157. Pakistan won the game by 4 wickets, chasing down the total in the 42nd over. And F1 news, Formula One is to race in Las Vegas until at least 2037 after extending its contract with the city by 10 years. The first race in Las Vegas in 2023 was the culmination of 40 years of on and off attempts to secure the race. And now it sets to have the F1 in Las Vegas for a while. More sports soon. I'm Lachlan Kitchen.
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0: It's one of the best from the Fooey's, 27 to 8 here on Love 107.1. Dave Grohl and the Foo Fighters. They're one of our finest love legends this morning.
1: That's another legend of music. Back into time. Back into time. With E and.
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3: Well, conditions in the capital, Abu Dhabi, are not looking too bad for commuters this morning as we go towards Dubai. Good run through Sheikh Zayed Road. Also, in and around the Dubai Hills Estate on the E44, that's looking good this morning. Anything else? 7001.
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0: Martin Garrix teaming up with Ed Sheeran at 18 to 8. Good morning
1: Artists
0: to you.
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0: Coming out of New Jersey, this band took its name from the last name of their lead singer. And they're back touring again. The lead singer, John, I think he's had a lot of like vocal surgeries to do. They're not quite the same to me without their guitarist, Richie Sambora, but they are still an artist. Change the world.
1: Artists that change the world.
0: Yeah, it's often considered to be a bit of a tribute to Frank Sinatra because he passed away around the time they recorded this. Bon Jovi and It's My Life. One of our artists that changed the world on Love 107.1.
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0: As the mercury rises, keep an eye on the weather to stay cool.
2: Yeah, weather's looking good. Very warm with plenty of sunshine today. Temperatures hovering around a peak of around about 39 degrees today. Tonight, dropping down to a good clear night. Crystal clear skies forecast and lows of 28 degrees.
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4: Read by Will Chalk. Ukraine's President Zelensky has written to his Russian counterpart Vladimir Putin, inviting him for face-to-face talks to end the war. He says Russians have grown tired of Ukrainian drone attacks, inflation and fuel shortages, and are ready for peace. A BBC correspondent in Kiev says the proposal will almost certainly be rejected or ignored by the Russian leader. The United States is imposing new economic sanctions on the Cuban president Miguel Díaz-Canel and members of the Castro family as Washington ramps up pressure on the communist-led neighbour. Mr. Díaz-Canel said the measures were aggressive and perverse. New satellite images have found that mangroves are showing signs of recovery after decades of destruction. The tropical and subtropical forests play an important role in climate regulation, coastal protection and biodiversity. President Trump has announced a rally in Washington to celebrate America's 250th anniversary on June the 24th. Last Sunday, the president suggested anniversary concerts should be cancelled after several artists pulled out. And Liverpool Football Club has confirmed the appointment of Andoni Iraola as their new head coach. The 43-year-old Spaniard is believed to have signed a 2-year contract. And that's your latest BBC News.
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0: Great to have you along. Happy Friday. Isn't that what we say in the corporate world now? Happy Friday. Get in contact with us this morning, 0555 661 071. We're going to hear from Daddy Yankee, also Bruno Mars, and your chance to win some Vox Cinema tickets with the Love Pop Culture Quiz in about 10 minutes.
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0: Daddy Yankee and Gasolina as we're doing Love 107.1. Hey, how are you? This is Kitch here as we're getting through this Friday morning. If you want to reach out and get in contact with us, you can. That number is 0555-661071 to have you say this morning.
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0: Well, if you want to win the tickets to go to Vox Cinemas, it's with our Love Pop Culture question. This is a pretty good one because we know there is so many that great movies that are out now. We want to send you to Vox Cinemas. So the question is, and I'm going to make this a bit harder than the ones that have been this week. Which movie won the Academy Award for Best Picture in 2024? Now, I've got the options here for you. Which movie won the Academy Award for Best Picture in 2024? Was it A, Oppenheimer, B, Barbie, or C, Poor Things? Which movie won the Academy Award for Best Picture in 2024? A, Oppenheimer, B, Barbie, or C, Poor Things? If you know the answer, the WhatsApp number 0555-661071 to win those tickets to Vox Cinemas.
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6: How you doing? I'm Eddie, and starting with some inspiring news as Emirates has promoted its first ever Emirati female captains. Hanan Mohammed Jawad and Bakhita Al-Mehri have both received their fourth stripe and will now command the Boeing 777 fleet. The two pilots came up through the Emirates Group's National Cadet Pilot Program, a significant milestone for UAE aviation. And now in the capital, as Abu Dhabi has activated a new hands-free parking system in select multi-story car parks. The free flow paid parking system uses AI and number plate recognition to automatically start and end your parking session. 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Fees are deducted directly from your Darp wallet. And last but not least, in Dubai, as over 40,000 Filipinos are expected to gather at the Dubai World Trade Center this Sunday, June 7th, to mark the 128th Philippine Independence Day. The event is organized by the Emirates Loves Philippines page and celebrates both the occasion and the strong ties between the Philippines and the UAE. And that's your Click.
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0: Blake's only 25 years old. There he is with Services. That's Don't Let Me Down, 18 and a half after 8 on Love 107.1. My name is Kitch. Friday morning, weekend around the corner. Let us know what your plans are. 0555 66 1071. And hey, if you want to win tickets to go to Vox Cinemas, that's what we're giving away all this week. Well, myself and also Ren after 10 o'clock with the big Love Pop Culture Quiz. The question we had for you this hour on the quiz: which movie won the Academy Award for Best Picture back in 2024? Was it A, Oppenheimer, B, Barbie, or C, Poor Things? Which one was it? Kazim got in contact with us on the WhatsApp number. Any big plans for you coming up this weekend? Anything exciting going on?
1: Not really. Not having planned as yet. There's still a couple of days to go. So let's see. Maybe by tomorrow I'll plan something.
0: That's it. You don't want to, you want to keep your options open, don't you? You don't want to have to commit
1: Absolutely,
0: to something.
1: Yes. not really. I just want to keep it open and keep it to the last moment then.
0: Yeah, I think I'm going to enjoy getting sleep this weekend, because when the World Cup comes up, I don't think I'll be sleeping much. So
1: this absolutely. Everybody's singing on the same lines, you know. Everybody's singing the same thing.
0: Yeah, because it's not good It's not good timings. I'm thinking, how do I stay up all night and then sleep sleep all day to watch them? Who's your country, or who's your second country that you're going for?
1: Well, there are a couple of favorites, but let's see. Let's see how it goes.
0: I'm
1: not really sure as of now.
0: Yeah, okay. Well, one thing you can be sure on: which movie won the Academy Award for Best Picture in 2024? Was it A, Oppenheimer, B, Barbie, or C, Poor Things? Which one was it?
1: Well, definitely Oppenheimer.
0: Yeah, correct. That was the one. So you've got a couple of tickets to go to Vox Cinemas to go see the movie that you like. And there are plenty of good movies out right now if you want to check them out.
1: Absolutely, yes. This weekend there are a couple of movies also coming up, so... you made up my weekend. Thank you so much for that.
0: I'm glad. Glad we could help you out. If you didn't win, don't worry. More chances after 10 with Ren on Love 107.1.
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0: First of all, we go to the capital in Abu Dhabi, and we can see that conditions are pretty good for commuters this morning. Going through Dubai, no major issues. The back of the airport around Al Tawa 3, that's a little bit congested, as is Al Ittihad Street, the E11 through Sharjah. Anything else? 7001.
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Get in contact. 0555 661 071. Rand is coming in from 10 o'clock this morning. If you missed out on the Love Pop Culture quiz, she's going to be giving you more chances coming up from 10 here on Love 107.1.

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0: Gracie Abrams and That's So True here on Love 107.1. Kitch here, and we know we're all getting excited for the FIFA Men's World Cup that kicks off about a week away from now. But how about this? We know that Netflix have slowly been getting away from movies and TV shows and broadcasting a lot of, you know, live sporting matches. Now they're getting into video games. FIFA are going to release a new football video game, the FIFA World Cup Launch Edition. It's on Netflix Games. This is aimed to coincide with the World Cup. It's going to be available exclusively to Netflix subscribers at no additional cost, as the government body of FIFA looks to kind of, you know, get more people involved. I don't know how you do. You play it with your remote, do you? I'm looking forward to playing that. Anyway, it's going to be coming out June 11th, same day as the FIFA World Cup.
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0: see me.
1: Yeah, this is Kitch here this morning. There's Michelle Brand everywhere here on Love 107.1. If you like her, there's a great UK singer out nowadays called Baby Doobie. It kind of has got that 90s kind of rock chick vibe to it. You might want to check out. Friday morning, we're getting your messages. 0555-661-071. Thanks to everyone who has been sending through messages. We're just asking you, what are you doing this weekend? Messages come from Katrina. She says, hey, Kitch, I'm going to be hanging out with my best friend, Mary. We're going to a brand new brunch we hear is good in JBR. Fantastic. Love to hear that. Taylor has sent through a message. 0555-661-071. We're playing paddle, but we're doing it tonight when the weather cools down. I've gotten into paddle lately. I was

0: late to take it up, but I think it's great. What are you up to this weekend? Let us know. 0551 6107.
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2: 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As the mercury rises, keep an eye on the weather to stay cool.
0: Yeah, weather's looking good. Very warm with plenty of sunshine today. Temperatures hovering around a peak of around about 39 degrees today. Tonight, dropping down to a good clear night. Crystal clear skies forecast and lows of 28 degrees.
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0: be me.
1: Yeah, it's one of the best from NSYNC and one of the best memes across every April and May. NSYNC and It's Gotta Be Me, or May, here on Love 107.1. News next at 9 o'clock. And for anyone wondering about the Big Love Pop Culture Quiz, Ren's got more chances to win after 10. Here's Zed now. This is Clarity on Love.

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3: BBC News with Neil Nunes. President Trump says he's spoken directly to the Iranian-backed group Hezbollah about the end of fighting in Lebanon. He told reporters Hezbollah, a proscribed terrorist organization, had called him. Hezbollah rejected a U.S.-mediated ceasefire between Lebanon and Israel. One of the biggest artificial intelligence developers, Anthropic, has proposed a coordinated global slowdown on building advanced AI systems, warning that large language models were showing signs they might escape human control. Ukraine's President Zelensky has published an open letter to his Russian counterpart, Vladimir Putin, inviting him for face-to-face talks to end the war. He says Russians have grown tired of Ukrainian drone attacks, inflation and fuel shortages. A correspondent of the BBC in Kyiv says the proposal will almost certainly be rejected. Family members of some of those killed by the Air India crash in the western city of Ahmedabad a year ago say the airline has offered compensation, but only if they waived their right to sue. 260 people were killed. The leader of the North Korea, Kim Jong-un, has ordered what he's called an exponential expansion of the country's nuclear material for weapons. The United States is imposing new economic sanctions on the Cuban president Miguel Díaz-Canel and member of the Castro family as Washington ramps up pressure on the communist-led island. Mr. Díaz-Canel called the measures perverse. Scientists in Britain say they've safely carried out the first human trials of a vaccine designed with the help of artificial intelligence. The team at Cambridge University fed the genetic codes of a range of coronaviruses into an AI tool, producing a so-called super antigen. BBC News.
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4: InsurersMarket.ae. Over 15 years, I have stood by the UAE. I may sound a little fresher now, but I am still the same Alfred you love.

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1: It's Friday morning. We've got you. Hey, this is Kitch here on Love 107.1. Get in contact with us. WhatsApp 0555 66 1071. A lot of people sharing, hey, what they're doing this weekend. Thanks to Big Jace, who has sent through a message saying he's heading to the Atlantis on the weekend. Well, la-dee-da. That does seem like it's a lot of fun. Also, it's Rasheen who has sent through a message saying that she's working, she's conference in Abu Dhabi, but she wishes she was doing a bit of a pool day. Don't we all? Get in contact, 0555 66 1071. When you wake up in the

0: Shawn Mendes and Camila Cabello, they're Senorita here on Love 107.1. How are you? This is Kitch here. And overnight, I see that Dubai's What's On had a big award night for some of the best things in and around the UAE. They voted for the best attraction to being Globe Village. I don't think that really surprises anyone. The best concert, this surprised me, it was Swan Lake at Dubai Opera. I mean, great. But I thought they would have gone for like a, you know, a concert or a big event, but no, I think I love Swan Lake. I think that's fantastic. The best staycation was La Cantine Beach in Dubai. That was a great one. The best staycation, Banyan Tree, Dubai. And when you looked at some of the places to go, the best bar was Mumikakushi. Do you agree with any of those? What do you think? The What's On had the big awards for the best food and beverage. And how about that? Best day spa. My mate Mark at Jamira Zabel Saray won that. I think that is that is very well deserved. What are your Sonnet hidden gems, whether it's a staycation or a restaurant in Dubai? Let us know. 0555 66 1071.
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3: How you doing? I'm Eddie, and starting with some inspiring news as Emirates has promoted its first ever Emirati female captains. Hanan Mohammed Jawad and Bahita Al-Mehiri have both received their fourth stripe and will now command the Boeing 777 fleet. The two pilots came up through the Emirates Group's National Cadet Pilot Program, a significant milestone for UAE aviation. And now in the capital, as Abu Dhabi has activated a new hands-free parking system in select multi-story car parks. The free flow paid parking system uses AI and number plate recognition to automatically start and end your parking session. No ticket, no tapping. Fees are deducted directly from your DARP wallet. And last but not least, in Dubai, as over 40,000 Filipinos are expected to gather at the Dubai World Trade Center this Sunday, June 7th, to mark the 128th Philippine Independence Day. The event is organized by the Emirates Loves Philippines page and celebrates both the occasion and the strong ties between the Philippines and the UAE. And that's your Click.
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Hey, this is Kitch here. There's J-Hope and Miguel, Sweet Dreams on Love 107.1. And while everyone was talking about the upcoming public holiday, it's going to be the Islamic New Year holiday. That is a day off, meaning Monday, 15th of June is a day off. So if you get Saturday and Sunday off, you could have a bit of a three-day weekend. The question is, when is the next public holiday after that? Well, we don't quite know, but the Prophet's birthday is expected to be Tuesday, April the 25th. Now, it is subject to the moon sighting. The midweek timing means it could be moved to a Monday. It could get Monday and Tuesday off. Not sure. And then the big one is the UAE National Day, Eid al-Adha. That's going to be on December 2 and 3.

0: But it could be Wednesday, Thursday off. Whether that gets moved, we'll have to wait and see. But with the Friday, Saturday weekend following, you could get a four-day break. So really, there are the next couple of holidays. But we know we have locked in. Monday, June the 15th is a public holiday for government and private sector employees. Could I ask for
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1: 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Traffic.
0: Yeah, have your traffic for this Friday morning. Tends to always be better on a Friday, as we know. Through the capital and Abu Dhabi, no major issues or congestion problems that could be affecting you. Also, having a look around traffic through different parts of Dubai, we can see by Design District through Business Bay starting to build up, and the E11 Al Lidiyad Street, that's also getting a bit congested. Anything else, let us know. 0555 661 071.
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1: Hey, I'm Lachlan Kitchen here with the sports updates. It's a cricket and Ollie Robinson has taken 3 wickets in the first over for England on the first day of the first test of the English summer. After the England side were bowled out for 140, Ollie Robinson, who has been ignored in the England setup for about 2 years, took

Those 3 wickets in the first over. See New Zealand at stumps for 61 for 6. How about that? 16 wickets falling on the first day. In other cricket news, Pakistan have defeated Australia in the men's third one-day international series. Australia were bowled out for 157. Pakistan winning the game by 4 wickets, chasing down the total in the 42nd over. And the Formula One is set to race in Las Vegas until at least 2037 after extending its contract with the city by 10 years. The first race in Las Vegas in 2023 was the culmination of 40 years of on and off attempts to secure a race there, and now it's going to be locked in till at least 2037. More sports soon. I'm Lachlan Kitchen. Love 107.1.

0: I've been listening to that song since the 1990s. Still can't work out what it says, but I love it. One of our love legends, there's Snow and Informer.
1: That's another legend of music. Back into time. Back into time. The End.
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0: Hey, good morning to you. This is Kitch here. Get in contact. 0555 661 071. 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
0: Yeah, going through Dubai at present, no major kind of issue or congestion point.

0: events that could be affecting you, maybe just through the Dubai Design District, Business Bay, and also Altoir at the back of the airport could be causing problems. Anything else? 0555-66107. Could I ask for
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A really light one. Sam Fender and Olivia Dean. Wait for the saxophone solo that occurs in that. It's so good. Rein Me In. Great, great song here on Love 107.1. What are they?

songs, which, well, Sam Fender recorded himself and no one really picked up. And then it wasn't until Olivia Dean came back in to turn it into a duet that the song has gone crazy and helped Sam Fender break in the United States for the very first time. In contact, the WhatsApp 0555 661071. A few people are just messaging in about what they're up to this weekend. Thanks very much to Majid, who said he's looking to go shopping this weekend, planning summer travel, so they're going suitcase shopping in Dubai Hills. You know you're going well when you're planning a suitcase shopping for the weekend. What are you up to? 0555 661071.

0: Boy Slim. When did I see him in Dubai? I think it was a couple of years ago. He's great. He's put out a great new book called It Ain't Over Till the Fat Boy Sings. So it's a coffee table book featuring some of his most iconic moments over the last, it could be 40 years. I think time's catching up on us. He's one of the greats, Fat Boy Slim. Have a look at weather really soon and play you one of the most underrated Michael Jackson songs just before 10 o'clock.
1: As the mercury rises, keep an eye on the weather to stay cool.
0: Yeah, weather's looking good. Very warm with plenty of sunshine today. Temperatures hovering around a peak of around about 39 degrees today. Tonight, dropping down to a good clear, crisp clear skies forecast and lows of 28 degrees.
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Yeah, Kitch here. Look, enjoy the rest of Friday and also the weekend. Ren is going to be up next. She's giving you more chances to win those Vox Cinema tickets with the Love Pop Culture Quiz. She's next at 10, but get in contact with us at any stage. The WhatsApp 0555 66 1071. He's

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3: BBC News with Neil Nunes. President Trump says he's spoken directly to the Iranian-backed group Hezbollah about the end of fighting in Lebanon. He told reporters Hezbollah, a proscribed terrorist organization, had called him. Hezbollah rejected a U.S.-mediated ceasefire between Lebanon and Israel. One of the biggest artificial intelligence developers, Anthropic, has proposed a coordinated global slowdown on building advanced AI systems, warning that large language models were showing signs they might escape human control. Ukraine's President Zelensky has published an open letter to his Russian counterpart, Vladimir Putin, inviting him for face-to-face talks to end the war. He says Russians have grown tired of Ukrainian drone attacks, inflation and fuel shortages. A correspondent of the BBC in Kyiv says the proposal will almost certainly be rejected.

0: Family members of some of those killed by the Air India crash in the western city of Ahmedabad a year ago say the airline has offered compensation, but only if they waived their right to sue. 260 people were killed. The leader of the North Korea, Kim Jong-un, has ordered what he called an exponential expansion of the country's nuclear material for weapons. The United States is imposing new economic sanctions on the Cuban president Miguel Díaz-Canel and members of the Castro family as Washington ramps up pressure on the communist-led island. Mr. Díaz-Canel called the measures perverse. Scientists in Britain say they've safely carried out the first human trials of a vaccine designed with the help of artificial intelligence. The team at Cambridge University fed the genetic codes of a range of coronaviruses into an AI tool, producing a so-called super antigen. BBC News.
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5: Good morning and happy Friday. It's the 5th of June. I'm Rani with you until 2 p.m. Hope you had a great kickstart of your day on the breakfast with kids, then continuing with me. And remember, we've got a full day filled with great tunes, and then Eddie's going to drive you home from 4 to 8 p.m. And then comes the weekend with a full lineup that I'm going to be telling you about as well. Other than that, you're going to get the chance to win with me movie tickets today, as usual. And all the news, the daily magazine, locally and globally. 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Kicking off this hour with the One Republic, Runaway.
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0: rock with me now.
1: I just love the vibe of this track. Cassie, long way to go here on Love 107.1, part of the Phonasia Network. Morning to you, this is Ren. Loving the tunes today, Friday vibe. Up next, playing for you. Oh yes, Backstreet Boys. Everybody, Backstreet's back. Just imagine, the group was formed in 1993. Wow. I was born in between those years. Now, the five members were really close, and the band's name came from Backstreet Market, a popular teen hangout in Orlando where they formed, actually. And they are widely regarded as one of the best-selling boy bands ever, with more than 100 million records sold worldwide, remember. Now, there is an update about them for 2026. Due to demand, they are adding several new 2026 dates for their Backstreet Boys into the Millennium Residency at the Sphere in Las Vegas. That has been a huge success, and it drew more than 575,000 fans across dozens of sold-out shows. So they decided to extend it until August 27th. Through 29th of 2026, and it's a summer run. And they became the first pop act ever to headline Sphere, by the way, known for its giant immersive LED displays and advanced sound system. The group, by the way, recently promoted Millennium 2.0, a deluxe edition celebrating their classic album Millennium, and released their newest song, Hey. And in interviews, the band has said they'd love to perform a future Super Bowl halftime show, even jokingly campaigning for the 2027 show. Who do you think is going to be headlining the next Super Bowl halftime show? Might be them. Would you love it to be them, or would you pick someone else? Get in touch on 0555 66 171.
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3: It is Kitchy as we have another look at the click. First of all, to entertainment news, and FIFA are going to release a new football game called FIFA World Cup Launch Edition. It's going to be on Netflix Games on the 11th of June next week. Time to coincide with the start of the 2026 World Cup. The football governing body has said it's going to be available to Netflix subscribers at no additional cost. To local news, and the UAE has been ranked as the top property investment destination amidst regional tensions, according to a new global survey. Arada's UAE Property Investment Index, conducted by US-based Penta Group, has seen the UAE is number one, followed by the United States, the United Kingdom, France and Spain as investment opportunities for foreign investors in real estate. And if you're wondering how much Apple makes out of the App Store, that is from, you know, other people selling their apps through the App Store, it seems as though it's facilitated a total of $1.4 trillion, that's with a T. Apple says they receive no commission on more than 90% of billings and sales. However, the App Store ecosystem has nearly tripled in size since 2019. More on The Click in an hour.
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0: You're on Love 107.1, part of the Fun Asia Network. Morning to you, this is Ren. You know, summer is starting very soon. Already the heat is up and we feel it's already summer. But some people are outside and their work is outside, like delivery guys specifically, that we order all the time from them on the apps, anything, not only food, groceries, pharmacies and much more. So they are mostly outside, and this is why the Dubai Roads and Transport Authority has thought of them, and they are ready to make them feel better as well this summer. I'm gonna tell you all about the details for the delivery drivers, and if you are a delivery driver listening to me as well, you can get in touch on 0555 66 1071.
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2: I'm losing my self-control. Yeah, you're starting to trickle back in. But I don't wanna fall down the rabbit hole.

morning to you. This is Ren, and this is Love 107.5 of the Indonesia Network. Earlier, we were talking about summer and drivers and so on. Now, Dubai's Roads and Transport Authority, RTA, has confirmed the full operational readiness of air-conditioned rest areas for delivery riders ahead of summer season, and the initiative is part of ongoing efforts to improve road safety, reduce accident risks, enhance riders' well-being, and encourage compliance with traffic regulations. So, maintenance and upgrade works have now been completed at around 40 rest areas across key locations in Dubai, including Hissa Street, Al Khawanij, Al Barsha, Al Satwa, Udmitha, Al Karama, and Al Ran. And the sites were selected based on delivery demand data and studies carried out in coordination with delivery companies. And the RTA also said that the project reflects its commitment to supporting the growing delivery sector by providing riders with safe and comfortable spaces to rest during working hours. Now, each rest area has been designed to minimize the impact of direct sunlight and improve thermal insulation. Now, my point of view on this, yes, there are some rest areas for delivery riders, but there are some areas that do not have. And some restaurants make the delivery riders wait outside, and this is not nice. I'm just asking, if you are a restaurant owner or if you are like a cafe owner, do not make, because I've seen it a lot. And I've seen as well on the other side, a positive side where they let them wait inside of the coffee shop or restaurant in an air-conditioned area. They give them water, they treat them well. Meanwhile, they get ready to give them and hand them the delivery. Anyway, what are your thoughts on this? Let me know. Get out on 0555 66 1071.

0: another legend of music. 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
4: Good morning to you. This is Ren. It's 10:37 a.m. on your Friday, the 5th of June. Outside is very warm with plenty of sunshine. Today, the highest is going to be 39 and the lowest with clear skies and warm, 28. At the moment is at 36 degrees, but it feels like 40 degrees. Humidity is at 39% and sunset is happening at 7:06 p.m. Dubai time.
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0: I just want you two hands on me at all times, baby, if you let go.
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0: Loving the vibe of the tunes today on Friday. So earlier, I told you about the summer rest stops ready for Dubai delivery riders here in the UAE because of the summer season. Now let me tell you about something that happens every single year, actually, and specifically during summer, which is the UAE's midday work ban that is starting very soon. With summer temperatures reaching their all-time peak, UAE's annual midday work ban will start from June the 15th, and as issued by the Ministry of Human Resources and Emeritization, this prohibits outdoor work under direct sunlight and in open areas between 12:30 p.m. until 3 p.m. And this runs from June the 15th until September the 15th. And who doesn't follow the rule will get fined as a company as well. So here we go. The midday work ban is starting very soon for the workers under the sunlight directly, which is a great thing that all the time the ministry does, and I really appreciate it, which is helpful, you know. But the work resumes in the afternoon, which is good as well. Anyway, let me know if you work outside or you are a delivery rider or maybe one of your family, if parts they do work in the construction maybe, or in outdoor activities, or maybe as delivery. Get in touch and let me know what are the conditions and what do they do. Do they follow this, the midday work ban? And even if they are from the delivery guys, riders, I'm always saying guys, but there are delivery women as well. So do they get rest? Are they enjoying the rest areas as well? Get in touch on 0555-61071. For
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2: BBC News with Moira Alderson. President Trump says he's spoken directly to the Iranian-backed group Hezbollah about the end of fighting in Lebanon. He said Hezbollah, a proscribed terrorist organization, had called him. Hezbollah rejected a US-mediated ceasefire between Lebanon and Israel. One of the biggest artificial intelligence developers, Anthropic, has proposed a coordinated global slowdown on building AI systems, warning large language models might escape human control. Meanwhile, scientists in Britain say AI-designed vaccine has been trialled in humans for the first time. The team at Cambridge University fed the genetic codes of coronaviruses into an AI tool, and it produced a so-called super antigen. Family members of some of those killed by the Air India crash in the Indian city of Ahmedabad a year ago say the airline has offered compensation, but only if they waiver their right to sue. Angry voters in a district of the South Korean capital Seoul blocked a polling station after a shortage of ballot papers delayed or prevented people from voting in local elections on Wednesday. Other polling stations were also affected. President Lee Jae-myung regretted the situation, saying citizens' voting rights should never be undermined. The leader of North Korea has ordered what he's called an exponential expansion of the country's nuclear material for weapons. Kim Jong-un made the comments on Wednesday while visiting a production factory. Here in Britain, members of a parliamentary committee have warned the asylum granting system is under severe pressure and failing. The committee said the Home Office was unable to keep track of unsuccessful applicants.

0: Australian authorities in New South Wales have seized more than 100,000 live cockroaches from an illegal commercial breeder. They found Madagascar hissing roaches as big as a hand and dubia cockroaches, which are bred as a snack for pet lizards. BBC News.
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5: 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I am Ren. 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So plenty of ways to get in touch. You don't have any excuse. Kicking off this hour with Zara Larsson, Lush Life.
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2: 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First of all, to entertainment news, and FIFA are going to release a new football game called FIFA World Cup Launch Edition. It's going to be on Netflix Games on the 11th of June next week, timed to coincide with the start of the 2026 World Cup. The football governing body have said it's going to be available to Netflix subscribers at no additional cost. To local news, and the UAE has been ranked as the top property investment destination amidst regional tensions, according to a new global survey. Arada's UAE Property Investment Index, conducted by US-based Penta Group, has seen the UAE is number one, followed by the United States, the United Kingdom, France and Spain as investment opportunities for foreign investors in real estate. And if you're wondering how much Apple makes out of the App Store, that is from, you know, other people selling their apps through the App Store, it seems as though it's facilitated a total of $1.4 trillion, that's with a T. Apple says they receive no commission on more than 90% of billings and sales. However, the App Store ecosystem has nearly tripled in size since 2019. More on Click in an hour.
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on more than 90% of billings and sales. However, the App Store ecosystem has nearly tripled in size since 2019. 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

0: 107.1, part of the Fun Asia Network. Morning to you. This is Ren. Up next, we've got Kitch joining to tell us more about the latest sports update. But regarding this word, and specifically that the FIFA World Cup is starting next week on the 11th, which is a huge thing, there's a cute story regarding this. For me, it's cute, but it's fun. You know that football fans looking to bring the party to World Cup games will have to go without vuvuzelas. Vuvuzelas, have you ever heard about it? With FIFA banning the plastic horns from venues in the US, Canada, and Mexico in its stadium code of conduct. So vuvuzelas are a horn made with a long plastic shell, are a staple of South African soccer matches and took the world by storm at the 2010 World Cup in South Africa, but they have drawn criticism over their monotonous droning sound, often likened to sworn off bees. You know what I mean? Along with vuvuzelas, whistles, air horns, and other excessively loud noise-making devices are going to be prohibited from all 16 World Cup venues, according to FIFA's Stadium Code of Conduct. Now, instruments that emit laser beams, laser pointers, or similar emissions are also banned, and the list of prohibited items and behaviors goes on to state that body paint and body tattoos do not constitute as clothing, streaking, flashing, or removing clothing to reveal any part or to just celebrate is also prohibited. FIFA has also banned spectators from bringing reusable water bottles into venues, citing safety concerns, and attendees who violate the rules can be refused entry or removed from the stadium. This is what the code says. Now, the expanded 48-team World Cup hosted by the US, Canada, and Mexico is running from June the 11th to July the 19th. Mexico will open the tournament against South Africa on June 11th. And a big news for you if you're going there. I'm going to be revealing about the artist who's going to be doing the opening ceremony in Mexico. So stick around.
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2: Hey, I'm Lachlan Kitchen here with the sports update. Cricket and Ollie Robinson has taken 3 wickets in the first over for England on the first day of the first test of the English summer. After the England side were bowled out for 140, Ollie Robinson, who has been ignored in the England setup for about 2 years, took those 3 wickets in the first over.

over to see New Zealand at stumps for 61 for 6. How about that? 16 wickets falling on the first day. In other cricket news, Pakistan have defeated Australia in the men's third one-day international series. Australia were bowled out for 157, with Pakistan winning the game by 4 wickets, chasing down the total in the 42nd over. And the Formula One is set to race in Las Vegas until at least 2037, after extending its contract with the city by 10 years. The first race in Las Vegas in 2023 was the culmination of 40 years of on and off attempts to secure a race there, and now it's going to be locked in till at least 2037. More sports soon. I'm Lachlan Kidd. Love 107.1. Oh my.

I like about ya. Jonas Blue and Teresa Rex here on Love 107.1, part of the Phanesia Network. Good morning to you. This is Ran, and all eyes are open on the FIFA World Cup that is starting next week. The opening ceremony will be in Mexico, and the Colombian Lebanese singer Shakira is set to perform the official World Cup song Die Die at the opening ceremony. Shakira will be joined by Burna Boy on Thursday at Estadio Azteca in Mexico City, with the ceremony starting 90 minutes before kickoff between Mexico and South Africa. Now, the song Die Die, which you can see on our socials at Love Radio UAE, because I talked about it, was released on May the 14th, and it's an Italian phrase meaning let's go. When you say die, come on, die, die, let's go. The show will also feature Colombian star J Balvin and South African singer Tyla, and Shakira is also set to perform, as I already mentioned as well, the first

when you say die. Come on, die, die, let's go. The show will also feature Colombian star J Balvin and South African singer Tyla. And Shakira is also set to perform, as I already mentioned as well, the first ever World Cup final halftime show at MetLife Stadium in New Jersey later when it's gonna be done all on a good note. So let me know if you're traveling to any of these cities to watch any game. Did you get your tickets? Are you excited? Or are you gonna be watching here from Dubai or from the UAE? Get in touch on 0555 66 1071.

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1: As the mercury rises, keep an eye on the weather to stay cool.
2: Morning to you. This is Ren. It's 11:36 a.m. right now on your 5th of June. Outside is 39 degrees, very warm with plenty of sunshine, but it feels like 44 degrees. Tonight's going to be 29 degrees at the lowest. Now, humidity is at 30%. Sunset is happening exactly at 7:06 p.m. Dubai time.
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0: 107.1, part of the Funasia Network. Morning, this is Ren. Did you know that this is the first ever official collaboration between Madonna and Sabrina Carpenter? Fans got an early preview when Madonna made a surprise appearance at Coachella 2026 during Sabrina's Carpenter's set, and the pair performed the song live before it was officially released. And by the way, the song serves as the lead single from Madonna's album Confessions 2, a sequel to her acclaimed 2005 album Confessions on a Dance Floor. And it's a great collab, and people were like, oh my god, how these two came up together. And it happened. Anyway, from artists to another one on the way.
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0: Today, I'm talking about another lady. She's a gem. She is a Barbadian singer-songwriter, businesswoman, and as well, actress. She's an influential figure in popular culture. She's known for her artistic reinventions, eclectic fashion style, with estimated sales exceeding 250 million records. She's one of the best-selling music artists of all time.

0: spoken about her career and growth. Let's have a listen.
1: Every album for me has been a natural step in my growth. It has played the different steps in my career, and everyone happens to be better than the previous one. And for me, that's the most important thing. Just making sure that every time you do something, you do it better than you did it before.
0: Artists that change the world. She is the one and only Robin Rihanna Fenty, known as Rihanna, and Fenty, her makeup line. Up next, playing for you her track, Disturbia, here on Love. Enjoy it.

0: my favorite track of all time. I don't know if you used to listen to me in 2025, but I used to say that this is my top one of the best tracks of all time. And it went through strong into 2026, and we're halfway through the year, and I believe it's still on my top 10 list. What a great track. Gone, Gone, Gone, David Guetta, Teddy Swims, Stones and I, here on Love 107.1, part of the Fun Asia Network. This is Ren. And let me know, what is the song that is top one for you since 2025 and coming in strong in 2026? Or another track that was released in 2026 that took the best spot for you? Get in touch on 0555-66-1071.
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4: BBC News with Moira Alderson. President Putin will deliver the keynote address to his annual economic forum in St. Petersburg today, with aides insisting Russia remains as powerful as ever, militarily and economically. Moscow is running an increasingly large budget deficit as money is channeled towards the war in Ukraine. The city was hit by Ukrainian drones as the conference opened on Wednesday. One of the biggest artificial intelligence developers, Anthropic, has warned that the latest models might escape human control. It's proposed a coordinated global slowdown on building AI systems. Meanwhile, scientists in Britain say an AI-designed vaccine has been trialled in humans for the first time. The team at Cambridge University fed the genetic codes of coronaviruses into an AI tool, and it produced a so-called super antigen. Family members of some of those killed by the Air India crash in the Indian city of Ahmedabad a year ago say the airline has offered compensation, but only if they waive their right to sue. The amount varies between a few thousand to $500,000. Lebanese officials say 7 people have been killed in Israel's latest attacks on the southern city of Tyre. Fighting is continuing despite a renewed ceasefire agreed in Washington on Thursday, which has been rejected by Hezbollah. The leader of North Korea has ordered what he's called an exponential expansion of nuclear material for weapons. Kim Jong-un made the comments on Wednesday while visiting a production factory. In Britain, members of a parliamentary committee have warned that the asylum granting system is under severe pressure and failing. The committee said the Home Office was unable to keep track of unsuccessful applicants. Australian authorities in New South Wales have seized more than 100,000 live cockroaches from an illegal commercial breeder. They found Madagascar hissing roaches as big as a hand. BBC News.
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5: 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Over 15 years, I have stood by the UAE. I may sound a little fresher now, but I am still the same Alfred you love.
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7: 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It's midday officially on your Friday, the 5th of June. I am Ren here with you until 2 p.m. Lots of exciting news locally and globally, and your chance to win with me. 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
3: Hey, this is Kitchy as we have another look at The Click. First of all, to entertainment news, and FIFA are going to release a new football game called FIFA World Cup Launch Edition. It's going to be on Netflix Games on the 11th of June next week, timed to coincide with the start of the 2026 World Cup. The football governing body have said it's going to be available to Netflix subscribers at no additional cost. To local news, and the UAE has been ranked as the top property investment destination amidst regional tensions, according to a new global survey. Arada's UAE Property Investment Index, conducted by US-based Penta Group, has seen the UAE is number one, followed by the United States, the United Kingdom, France and Spain as investment opportunities for foreign investors in real estate. And if you're wondering how much Apple makes out of the App Store, that is from, you know, other people selling their apps through the App Store, it seems as though it's facilitated a total of $1.4 trillion. That's with a T. Apple says they receive no commission on more than 90% of billings and sales. However, the App Store ecosystem has nearly tripled in size since 2019. More on The Click in an hour.
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The rhythm of the night, Corona, here on Love 107.1, part of the Fun Asia Network. Morning to you, this is Ren, and it's a great day because it's Friday and we're all ready to get in the weekend. Now, if you are a gaming fanatic, you love gaming, games, well, there's going to be an expo just for you right on time, starting today until June the 7th. Game Expo 2026 is returning to Dubai World Trade Center starting today and for the full weekend, so you have 3 full days of gaming, competition, cosplay and chaos, the good kind, right? And in the true Dubai fashion, this year's edition is the biggest one yet. So you can expect 300 games, more than 100 devices, brand new zones, and enough going on to fill every minute of all 3 days. From the diehard competitive area for players, to casual gamer who just wants to have fun, even if you want to simply just go there because you love the energy of being around gaming culture, Game Expo has it all for you. There's a lot more where that came from. So, what can you expect there? There is the 3 brand new zones you need to check out. The Neo Tokyo District, which is in anime district. If you are an anime fan, it's going to be the place for you. Think futuristic installations, interactive experiences, themed photo ops, and merch from your favorite franchises like Naruto, One Piece, and more. Now, there's going to be a brand new zone that's called Retour Velocity Garage, where there are speed demons that can enjoy 20 plus sim racing machines and world-class virtual tracks to the floor. There's going to be a zone that is called Amazon Battle Arena. It's an indoor laser tag experience set in an abandoned urban battlefield with maze-style gameplay. And all the zones that worth exploring, there are others, are the main arena, the gaming district, there's the family zone, the future lab, cosplay village, Just Dance stage, retro zone, and the narrows. So expect a lot, and competitions and giveaways, big ones. So again, it's happening at Dubai World Trade Center starting today, Game Expo until June the 7th. If you've been to the last year edition, let me know. If you're planning to go this year, get in touch on 0555-66-1071. And now, let's enjoy Gorillaz' Feel Good here on Love.

0: Feel the love across the UAE. 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As the mercury rises, keep an eye on the weather to stay cool.
1: Good afternoon, this is Ren. It's 12:25 right now on your Friday, the 5th of June. Outside is 40 degrees at the moment, but it feels like 45. Scorching, huh? Very warm with plenty of sunshine. Tonight it's going to be crystal clear sky and very warm with the lowest of 29 degrees. Humidity at the moment is at 25%. Sunset is going to happen at 7:06 p.m. Dubai time.
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here on Love 107.1. Good afternoon, this is Ren. This is a reminder that in a few minutes, the Love Pop Culture Quiz is back. And you're gonna get the chance to win with me free movie tickets thanks to Vox Cinemas. All you need to do is do the contest with me, have a guess on my question, and you could be a winner. That's it. In a few minutes, like in 10 minutes, I'm gonna be running it, so stick around.

0: That's another legend of music. Back into time. Back into time. With E and.
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6: Good afternoon, this is Ren and it's 12:37 p.m. right now. Outside, let's have a look at Abu Dhabi first. There's a lot of traffic as I can see on the area in between Al Dhafra, Al Wathba, and Al Khatim heading towards Al Wafia. And heavy delays as well on the area between Al Khalij Al Arabi Street from Zayed City heading into Al Falah and Al Shamkha. Other than that, it looks cool. In Dubai, it's a different story. I see already an accident reported on the A11 heading from Jabal Ali towards the Dubai Media City. Another crash reported on the E44 in between the Emirates Hills and the Greens, causing lots of delays, and heavy traffic as well in between Al Safa and Al Safa 1 going into Al Wasl. Lots of traffic on the E311 Sheikh Mohammed bin Zayed Road because of a crash as well reported, multiple accidents in between Al Warqa 1 and the safe zone area. Another accident in between Al Khawanij and Hay Al Husni, Hay Hoshi, heading towards Haybarashi, and the E611 looks a bit congested in between Al Awir and Al Saj'a heading towards Al Qutayna. Please drive safely, and if you spot anything else, drop me a text on 7001.
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0: What a great track. Wow, irreplaceable Beyoncé here on Love 107.1, part of the Fun Asia Network. Good afternoon to you. This is Ren, and it's time for the Pop Love Pop Culture Quiz. I'm going to be playing a theme song of a series, and I want you to guess what am I talking about. If you guess it right, you're going to get with me free movie tickets from Vox Cinemas. It's an American animated superhero TV series from back in the time, from 1998, okay? And it's about some girls. I'm not going to be explaining more. Let it be with the sound. If you guess it, send me a voice note on 0555-66-1071. Here we go.
1: Sugar, spice, and everything nice. These were the ingredients chosen to create the perfect little girl. But Professor Utonium accidentally added an extra ingredient to the concoction. 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

0: Who are these girls? It's an adventure TV series created in 1998 with 6 seasons. Blossom, Bubbles and Buttercup have many adventures while protecting the world. From mad scientists, who are they? 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
1: Yeah. The city's pulse and the world's vibe with love.

0: Cry, Bingo Players, Just a Little here on Love 107.1, part of the Funasia Network. Good afternoon to you. This is Ran. I'm just checking the games that are happening at the FIFA World Cup and the timing. The timing is a little bit stretched, strict and confusing for us, especially here in the UAE. But I'm sure we're going to be up and watching, whether it's at 2 a.m., whether it's 5 a.m. We're going to be watching. Who are you rooting for? Let me know on 0555 66 1071.
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4: BBC News with Alan Smith. President Putin will deliver the keynote address to his annual economic forum in St. Petersburg today, with aides insisting Russia remains as powerful as ever, militarily and economically. Moscow is running an increasingly large budget deficit because of its invasion of Ukraine. St. Petersburg was hit by Ukrainian drones as the conference opened on Wednesday. Today, Ukrainian officials have said a Russian strike on a food company outside Kyiv killed at least 4 people. One of the biggest artificial intelligence developers, Anthropic, has warned that the latest models might escape human control. It's proposed a coordinated global slowdown on building AI systems. Mali's military government has banned the use of motorcycles outside major urban areas in an attempt to tackle armed groups. The insurgents often move across Sahel terrain quickly on bikes, launching attacks and evading security forces. Prosecutors in El Salvador have said gang leaders currently on trial will be sentenced to thousands of years in prison. Nearly 500 members of the MS-13 gang are accused of crimes including racketeering and murder. Israel says it will attack 3 villages north of the Litani River in southern Lebanon, and it's warning the population to evacuate. Lebanese officials say overnight Israeli airstrikes killed at least 7 people in separate attacks in the southern city of Tyre. The head of South Korea's National Election Commission has said he's resigning over the failure to provide an adequate number of ballot papers for this week's local elections. The shortage has been partly blamed on an unexpectedly high turnout. And Japanese officials are using drones as they continue to search for a fugitive bear which attacked and injured 4 people in Fukushima. The animal has been described as extremely intelligent by the city's mayor. And that's the world news from the BBC in London.
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5: 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I may sound a little fresher now, but I am still the same Alfred you love.
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7: Good afternoon and happy Friday. This is Ren after 1 p.m. here in the UAE. And this hour is going to be very special. We're going to be talking about plans for the weekend, attractions that are still open, although it's summer season, but that you can enjoy them, especially if you are staying here for the next long weekend. All right, stick around and make sure you get in touch with me on the WhatsApp number 0555 66 1071. As well, you can follow me on the social media page to see our content here behind the scenes at Love Radio UAE. Up next, playing for you, Finesse from Bruno Mars.
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0: Beat again here on Love 107.1, part of the Phanasia Network. Hope you're doing great on a Friday afternoon. It's 1:11 p.m. right now, 1:11, so you can make a wish. More money, more health, more joy, more love, whatever you want. To be happy, to be kind, to be generous, that the universe opens its eyes on you. Just wish wherever you want. Anyway, up next, playing for you, I Want You, Savage Garden. Did you know that this track was released in 1996 as the lead single from Savage Garden's debut album and became their first international hit? And it reached number 4 on the US Billboard Hot 100 and number 1 in Canada. And one of the song's most memorable lines, it's like, "Sweet like a chica cherry cola," has puzzled listeners for decades and remains one of the most quoted lyrics from the 1990s. Fans still discuss it online today. Just try to repeat it many times. Can you do it? If you can do it three times, send it to me on 0555-66-1071. Sweet like a chica cherry cola, sweet like a chica cherry cola, sweet like a chica cherry cola. Anyway, playing it for you up next. Could I ask
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4: Hey, this is Kitchy as we have another look at The Click. First of all, to entertainment news, and FIFA are going to release a new football game called FIFA World Cup Launch Edition. It's going to be on Netflix Games on the 11th of June next week, timed to coincide with the start of the 2026 World Cup. The football governing body have said it's going to be available to Netflix subscribers at no additional cost. To local news, and the UAE has been ranked as the top property investment destination amidst regional tensions, according to a new global survey. Arada's UAE Property Investment Index, conducted by US-based Penta Group, has seen the UAE is number one, followed by the United States, the United Kingdom, France and Spain as investment opportunities for foreign investors in real estate. And if you're wondering how much Apple makes out of the App Store, that is from, you know, other people selling their apps through the App Store, it seems as though it's facilitated a total of $1.4 trillion, that's with a T. Apple says they receive no commission on more than 90% of billings and sales. However, the App Store ecosystem has nearly tripled in size since 2019. More on The Click in an hour.
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Be Her, Ella Langley, here on Love 107.1, part of the Fun Asia Network. Good afternoon, this is Ren. And if you're planning to stay here over summer, well, I need to tell you about amazing outdoor activities that you can still do, or attractions, not specifically outdoors, but to go outside. Top Dubai attractions remaining open for summer 2026. First, let me know if you're staying here, and second, I'm going to be telling you more about it. Stick around. Now let's enjoy Meghan Trainor, Made You Look, here on Love.

0: 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All day, all day. 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
1: Good afternoon, this is Ren and it's 1:23 p.m. right now. Let's have a look outside in Abu Dhabi first. There's a bit of traffic in between the Mohammed bin Zayed City and as well the Zayed International City. Bit of delays in between Al Wathwa and Al Wafiya, but no accidents reported, which is a good sign. Moving to Dubai, the E11 is super busy at the moment, specifically after Al Safa heading towards Al Wasl. There's a crash reported in that area, and I see another crash reported on the E311 Sheikh Mohammed bin Zayed Road heading onto Al Karama and the Muhaisna and Al Zahiya. Lots of delays around Al Nahda. There's an accident reported heading towards Al Qusais. And then on the E611, there's a bit of traffic as well, as I can see, in between Al Saj'a and Al Awir. Please drive safely, and if you spot anything else, you can drop me a text anytime on the SMS number 7001.
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1: Hey, I'm Lachlan Kitchen here with a sports update. It's a cricket and Ollie Robinson has taken three wickets in the first over for England on the first day of the first test of the English summer. After the England side were bowled out for 140, Ollie Robinson, who has been ignored in the England setup for about 2 years, took those three wickets in the first over to see New Zealand at stumps for 61 for six. How about that? 16 wickets falling on the first day. In other cricket news, Pakistan have defeated Australia in the men's third one-day international series. Australia were bowled out for 157, with Pakistan winning the game by four wickets, chasing down the total in the 42nd over. And the Formula One is set to race in Las Vegas until at least 2037 after extending its contract with the city by 10 years. The first race in Las Vegas in 2023 was the culmination of 40 years of on and off attempts to secure a race there, and now it's going to be locked in till at least 2037. More sports soon. I'm Lachlan Kitchen.
0: Love 107.1.

dance all night. Good afternoon, this is Ren, and if you're staying here during summer, just like me, no plans to go outside to travel, well, you've got plenty of things to do here in the UAE, specifically in Dubai. Some attractions are remaining open for the summer, and it's just around the corner, and it ultimately comes hand in hand with scorching temperatures. Now, if you thought like, oh, Global Village is already closed for the season, what am I gonna do? Do not worry. There are top attractions that are still open. Aya Universe, if you haven't visited yet, it's an interactive exhibition and it's a tour through 12 different zones, all of which invite you to open your eyes to the cosmos. As well, there's Dubai Aquarium.

Aya Universe. If you haven't visited yet, it's an interactive exhibition and it's a tour through 12 different zones, all of which invite you to open your eyes to the cosmos. As well, there's Dubai Aquarium. If you haven't visited, dive under the sea there, where you can check out over 140 different species of sea creatures. That is great. Dubai Frame is something you need to visit to see the new and the old Dubai from different sides. It's amazing. It isn't just a standout structure that captures the city. I mean, you can actually go inside and up to the bridge of Dubai Frame over Zaabil Park, and the views of the old and new Dubai from a 150-meter high sky glass bridge looks superb. You need to visit it. And as well, on the top list is the Etihad Museum, that takes you to a unique journey through decades of remarkable progresses. And as well, the striking culture spot, shaped like manuscript, includes permanent and temporary halls, a theater, and much more. One thing that you need to try is the House of Hype at Dubai Mall. It's a massive new theme park there, and you can create your own avatar, star in a music video, lots of fun there. I mean, other things, I'm going to be telling you more about them, but let me know, what is your favorite attraction that you've tried, that you've visited, or on your plans to do? Because you can never say I'm bored here in the UAE, specifically in Dubai. Let me know what is on your plan list on 0555 66 1071.

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3: As the mercury rises, keep an eye on the weather to stay cool.
4: Hi, good afternoon. This is Ran. Currently, it's 1:38 p.m. here in the UAE. Outside is 40 degrees, but it feels like 48. Very warm with plenty of sunshine. Tonight, the lowest is going to be 29 degrees. Humidity at the moment exactly is at 39%. Sunset is going to happen at 7:06 p.m. Dubai time.
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0: here on Love 107.1, part of the Funasia Network. Good afternoon to you. This is Ren, and this is part two of what you can expect to do here in the UAE during summer, specifically if you're staying here and you want to do some activities. Early on, I told you about some of a lot of places and attractions that are still open. Now I'm going to continue part two. If you have kids, Kidzania is one of the places where it caters to kids between the ages of 4 and 16. Edutainment, where education meets entertainment. It's in Dubai Mall, and it's basically a replica of a mini city complete with paved streets and even a functioning economy. So they can try from now what they want to do when they grow up. Other than that, Madame Tussauds is here in Blue Waters. If you haven't visited, it's time to get up close to some of your favorite celebrities and snap a selfie with the stars. Close enough. You can take a tour through the world famous Waxwork Museum with both local faces and international superstars. Museum of the Future is one to be done. For me, Museum of the Future, I've visited it twice, only for events. So I didn't do the tour, the full tour, which I'm really want to do. I did one time. There was a press conference years ago, and last week I did actually yoga session there. It was amazing. Ski Dubai is another thing that is still open during the summer. The Green Planet, the view at the Palm, and many other things. Let me know, what are you planning to do? Get in touch on 0555 66 1071. Could I ask for something more? More
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0: Birds of Feather, Billie Eilish, here on Love 107.1, part of the Fun Asia Network. Good afternoon to you. This is Ren, and it's time to leave you right now, but leaving you with great tunes. And then Eddie's going to drive you home from 4 to 8 p.m. Make sure you always follow us on the social media page at Love Radio UAE. 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
2: BBC News with Moira Alderson. President Putin will deliver the keynote address to his annual economic forum in St. Petersburg today, with aides insisting Russia remains as powerful as ever. Moscow is running an increasingly large budget deficit because of its invasion of Ukraine. In Russia's latest attacks, 4 people have been killed in a strike on a food company outside Kyiv. Romanian military helicopters are monitoring the Black Sea coast after a marine drone exploded in the port of Constanța. Some reports say that 3 more devices have been detected. They're of a similar type used in the war in Ukraine. Anthropic says its latest AI models are beginning to show signs of escaping human control. It's proposed a coordinated global slowdown in AI development. Mali's military government has banned the use of motorcycles outside major urban areas in an attempt to tackle armed groups. The insurgents often move across Sahel terrain quickly on bikes, launching attacks and evading security forces. Prosecutors in El Salvador have said gang leaders currently on trial will be sentenced to thousands of years in prison. Nearly 500 members of the MS-13 gang are accused of crimes including racketeering and murder. Israel says it will attack 3 villages north of the Litani River in southern Lebanon. Lebanese officials say overnight Israeli airstrikes killed at least 7 people in separate attacks on the southern city of Tyre. The head of South Korea's National Election Commission has said he's resigning over the failure to provide an adequate number of ballot papers for this week's local elections. The shortage has been partly blamed on an unexpectedly high turnout. And Japanese officials are using drones as they continue to search for a fugitive bear which attacked and injured 4 people in Fukushima. The animal has eluded hunters for days, including by unlatching a window in a building. BBC News.
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4: BBC News with Moira Alderson. President Putin will deliver the keynote address to his annual economic forum in St. Petersburg today, with aides insisting Russia remains as powerful as ever. Moscow is running an increasingly large budget deficit because of its invasion of Ukraine. In Russia's latest attacks, 4 people have been killed in a strike on a food company outside Kyiv. Romanian military helicopters are monitoring the Black Sea coast after a marine drone exploded in the port of Constanța. Some reports say that 3 more devices have been detected. They're of a similar type used in the war in Ukraine. Anthropic says its latest AI models are beginning to show signs of escaping human control. It's proposed a coordinated global slowdown in AI development. Mali's military government has banned the use of motorcycles outside major urban areas in an attempt to tackle armed groups. The insurgents often move across Sahel terrain quickly on bikes, launching attacks and evading security forces. Prosecutors in El Salvador have said gang leaders currently on trial will be sentenced to thousands of years in prison. Nearly 500 members of the MS-13 gang are accused of crimes including racketeering and murder. Israel says it will attack 3 villages north of the Litani River in southern Lebanon. Lebanese officials say overnight Israeli airstrikes killed at least 7 people in separate attacks on the southern city of Tyre. The head of South Korea's National Election Commission has said he's resigning over the failure to provide an adequate number of ballot papers for this week's local elections. The shortage has been partly blamed on an unexpectedly high turnout. And Japanese officials are using drones as they continue to search for a fugitive bear which attacked and injured 4 people in Fukushima. The animal has eluded hunters for days, including by unlatching a window in a building. BBC News.
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4: BBC News with Moira Alderson. President Putin will deliver the keynote address to his annual economic forum in St. Petersburg today, with aides insisting Russia remains as powerful as ever. Moscow is running an increasingly large budget deficit because of its invasion of Ukraine. In Russia's latest attacks, 4 people have been killed in a strike on a food company outside Kyiv. Romanian military helicopters are monitoring the Black Sea coast after a marine drone exploded in the port of Constanța. Some reports say that 3 more devices have been detected. They're of a similar type used in the war in Ukraine. Anthropic says its latest AI models are beginning to show signs of escaping human control. It's proposed a coordinated global slowdown in AI development. Mali's military government has banned the use of motorcycles outside major urban areas in an attempt to tackle armed groups. The insurgents often move across Sahel terrain quickly on bikes, launching attacks and evading security forces. Prosecutors in El Salvador have said gang leaders currently on trial will be sentenced to thousands of years in prison. Nearly 500 members of the MS-13 gang are accused of crimes including racketeering and murder. Israel says it will attack 3 villages north of the Litani River in southern Lebanon. Lebanese officials say overnight Israeli airstrikes killed at least 7 people in separate attacks on the southern city of Tyre. The head of South Korea's National Election Commission has said he's resigning over the failure to provide an adequate number of ballot papers for this week's local elections. The shortage has been partly blamed on an unexpectedly high turnout. And Japanese officials are using drones as they continue to search for a fugitive bear which attacked and injured 4 people in Fukushima. The animal has eluded hunters for days, including by unlatching a window in a building. BBC News.
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6: Probably the best feeling ever. 4 p.m. on a Friday. How are you doing? What's your plans for today? Let me know on our WhatsApp 0555-66-1071. My name is Eddie. I got Dua Lipa on the way. Breaking all the hearts because she got married. Up first, though, Katy Perry with Skip Marley right here on Love 107.1.
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0: Charles right here on Love 107.1, part of the Funasia Network. How's your weekend looking? Mine is looking all right. Not much to do. Let me know what you're doing. 7001. I got this for you on the way. I only miss you in the morning. Henry Moody with Miss You. He's on the way. And right before that, Ren's on the click next.
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3: Hey, it's Ren. Hope you're doing great. Well, did you know that Dubai's Roads and Transport Authority, RTA, has confirmed the full operational readiness of air-conditioned rest areas for delivery riders ahead of the summer season? Yes, the initiative is part of ongoing efforts to improve road safety, reduce accident risks, enhance riders' well-being, and encourage compliance with traffic regulations. Maintenance and upgrade works have now been completed at around 40 rest areas across key locations in Dubai, including Hissa Street, Al Khawanij, Al Barsha, Al Satwa, Oud Mitha, Al Karama, and Arjan. This is great news. Now, on another news, UAE's midday work ban is about to start. With summer temperatures reaching their all-time peak, UAE's annual midday work ban will start from June the 15th, as issued by the Ministry of Human Resources and Amortization. This prohibits outdoor work under direct sunlight and in open-air areas between 12:30 p.m. until 3 p.m., and this is until September the 15th. And last but not least, Shakira, the Colombian-Lebanese singer, is set to perform the official World Cup song Die Die at the opening ceremony in Mexico. This is what FIFA said. She will be joined by Burna Boy on Thursday at Estadio Azteca in Mexico City, with the ceremony starting 90 minutes before kickoff between Mexico and South Africa. And that's it for The Click.
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1: Roads looking all right at the moment. However, obviously expect a bit of congestion to build up in the next 5 to 10 minutes on E311 heading northbound towards Sharjah and Ajman. And usually the traffic starts just around Al Warqa 1. Parallel to that, airport tunnel is already looking a bit congested. Speeds down to about 50 kilometers per hour, which is great. Let's be honest, usually it's down to about 15. And also parallel to that, E11, Sheikh Rashid Road heading on to merge with Al Ittihad Street heading into Sharjah. Kind of slow moving at the moment. Speeds down to about 40 kilometers per hour. Anything I've missed out? 7001 is the SMS. Get in touch only if it's absolutely safe to do so.
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1: How are you doing? My name is Eddie, and starting with football, as FIFA has admitted an error on its website, allowed 60 fans to purchase World Cup tickets for free. Football's world governing body has cancelled the tickets with incorrect prices and given the affected fans the opportunity to repurchase the tickets at full price. I say it's not fair. And in the world of cricket, Ireland's men's head coach Andy Farrell has signed, Ireland's men's head coach Andy Farrell has signed a contract extension with the Irish Rugby Football Union until 2031. The 51-year-old replaced Joe Schmidt after the 2019 World Cup and has led Ireland to 6-2 Six Nation titles, including Grand Slam in 2023. And last but not least, in the world of Formula One, Isaac Hajar has gone into a wall at the exit of the swimming pool chicane in the qualifyings at the Monaco GP. The Frenchman's Red Bull is in a bit of a mess after he's sliding across the curb and smacking into the barriers. He's been confirmed to be stable at the moment. And that's your sports.
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4: Right, taking a look at the roads across Dubai right now. A bit of congestion has been reported on E311 heading northbound towards Sharjah. It starts just around Al Warqa 1, and there's been reports of an accident heading southbound on E311 as you're getting closer to City Center Meredith. So keep that in mind if you're heading up there. The speed on E311 is all right at the moment. 50 kilometers per hour is the average speed. However, obviously, in the next 20 minutes, it's going to slow down even more. Al Ittihad Street surprisingly looks all right at the moment. However, if you're heading southbound on Al Ittihad Street, I apologize, the average speed sits about 30 kilometers per hour. Also, a little bit southern side of Dubai, if we take a look, as the street looks okay. However, the closer you get to the JVC district, the heavier the traffic gets. And Al Khail Road heading northbound looks all right at the moment. Anything I've missed out, 7001 is the SMS. Get in touch only if it's absolutely safe to do so.
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3: As the mercury rises, keep an eye on the weather to stay cool.
4: It's officially getting too hot to be out there. It's been 40 degrees outside, and tonight's going to be a crystal clear sky and very warm with lows of 29 degrees Celsius, wind gusts up to 24 kilometers per hour.
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7.1, part of the Funasia Network. That's one of those songs that puts you in some special sort of feeling. I don't know how to exactly describe it. I feel like nostalgic. I wasn't even born when this song came out. My name is Eddie, and here's Bruno Mars and Rosé with Appetit. Your children love this song, if you've got kids. Otherwise, again, it's still a great song right here on

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2: BBC News with Moira Alderson. President Putin will deliver the keynote address to his annual economic forum in St. Petersburg today, with aides insisting Russia remains as powerful as ever. Moscow is running an increasingly large budget deficit because of its invasion of Ukraine. In Russia's latest attacks, 4 people have been killed in a strike on a food company outside Kyiv. Romanian military helicopters are monitoring the Black Sea coast after a marine drone exploded in the port of Constanța. Some reports say that 3 more devices have been detected. They're of a similar type used in the war in Ukraine. Anthropic says its latest AI models are beginning to show signs of escaping human control. It's proposed a coordinated global slowdown in AI development. Mali's military government has banned the use of motorcycles outside major urban areas in an attempt to tackle armed groups. The insurgents often move across Sahel terrain quickly on bikes, launching attacks and evading security forces. Prosecutors in El Salvador have said gang leaders currently on trial will be sentenced to thousands of years in prison. Nearly 500 members of the MS-13 gang are accused of crimes including racketeering and murder. Israel says it will attack 3 villages north of the Litani River in southern Lebanon. Lebanese officials say overnight Israeli airstrikes killed at least 7 people in separate attacks on the southern city of Tyre. The head of South Korea's National Election Commission has said he's resigning over the failure to provide an adequate number of ballot papers for this week's local elections. The shortage has been partly blamed on an unexpectedly high turnout. And Japanese officials are using drones as they continue to search for a fugitive bear which attacked and injured 4 people in Fukushima. The animal has eluded hunters for days, including by unlatching a window in a building. BBC News.
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3: 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Over 15 years, I have stood by the UAE. I may sound a little fresher now, but I am still the same Alfred you love.
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4: Hello, how you doing? Just gone 5 o'clock. How's your afternoon looking? Mine is amazing. I've had 3 coffees, no lunch. I am just buzzing. It is the best feeling ever. Not really great for my gut, as my doctor has told me. I say my doctor like I'm rich or something. Anyways, Justin Timberlake is on the way with Cry Me a River. Up first, though, one of the most iconic songs ever. Period. See ya with Chandelier right here on Love 107.1.
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0: Justin Timberlake with Cry Me a River right here on Love 107.1, part of the Phonasia Network. What's up? I'm Eddie. I'll be with you all the way till 8 p.m. And on the way is this. Justin making us cry a river. And then we've got Sam Fender and Olivia Dean making sure you definitely do. I love this song. Rain Me In is on the way for you. But right before that, I've got Ren on the Click with all the latest updates next.
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5: Hey, it's Ren. Hope you're doing great. Well, did you know that Dubai's Roads and Transport Authority, RTA, has confirmed the full operational readiness of air-conditioned rest areas for delivery riders ahead of the summer season? Yes, the initiative is part of ongoing efforts to improve road safety, reduce accident risks, enhance riders' well-being, and encourage compliance with traffic regulations. Maintenance and upgrade works have now been completed at around 40 rest areas across key locations in Dubai, including Hissa Street, Al Khawanij, Al Barsha, Al Satwa, Oud Mitha, Al Karama, and Arjan. This is great news. Now, on another news, UAE's midday work ban is about to start. With summer temperatures reaching their all-time peak, UAE's annual midday work ban will start from June the 15th, as issued by the Ministry of Human Resources and Emiratization. This prohibits outdoor work under direct sunlight and in open-air areas between 12:30 p.m. until 3 p.m., and this is until September the 15th. And last but not least, Shakira, the Colombian-Lebanese singer, is set to perform the official World Cup song Die Die at the opening ceremony in Mexico. This is what FIFA said. She will be joined by Burna Boy on Thursday at Estadio Azteca in Mexico City, with the ceremony starting 90 minutes before kickoff between Mexico and South Africa. And that's it for The Click.
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0: Will I Am right there on Love 107.1 with Fergalicious. How you doing? My name is Eddie, and I am very much happy with innovation. I'm happy with experimenting new things here and there. However, I draw the line every once in a while at something really random. Like, I don't know, chocolate hummus. Let's not do that. And talking of chocolate and stuff like that, there's a brand new thing I've seen all around Instagram. I'm not hating on this brand for doing this. I'm saying my opinion, so I don't want, like, to hear from their lawyers, as simple as this. They're mixing chips with chocolate. I think it's really interesting. Would I try it? Probably not, because, again, it's, again, but, I mean, I'm fighting myself right now, I'll be very honest with you, because I'm thinking at the same time, chocolate's sweet, chips are savory, it's great, it's fun, it's nice, but then at the same time, it's like, it's chocolate and chips that I grew up with that I bought for like 50 fils, and now I'm seeing it being mixed into something. I don't know how to feel about it. I feel very convoluted here. I don't want to love it, but there's a little voice deep inside my head and it goes like, you know it's good. You know it's going to be great. But then it's me obviously saying, no, I don't like it. Have you tried this already? Please let me know. 0555-661071. It's a WhatsApp number. I want to know, like, with a show of hands, if you're up for chocolate and chips, as in, like, chips, the one from the... Or maybe crisps, if you're British. I don't know how to feel about it, honestly.
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1: 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Traffic.
0: Right, taking a look at the traffic across Dubai right now. E311, Sheikh Mohammed bin Zayed Road heading northbound towards Sharjah is kind of slow moving right now. The traffic starts around Al Warqa 1, speeds down to about 40 kilometers per hour. That's the average. Also, parallel to that, we have the airport tunnel on Nadalhammar Street into airport tunnel and out of it. Seems kind of slow moving. The traffic turns bumper to bumper as you exit the airport tunnel onto Beirut Street, which speeds down to about 15 kilometers per hour. Sheikh Rashid Road merging onto Al Ittihad Street is slow moving at the moment as well, but it is moving, so that's great. If there's anything I've missed out on the traffic report, please do let me know on our WhatsApp 0555-661071, only if it's absolutely safe to do so. Drive safe.
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LL Cool J and Emery with Paradise right here on Love 107.1, part of the Funasia Network. How you doing? My name is Eddie. And earlier I asked you, would you try chocolate on chips? And Isabella here sent a WhatsApp on our number, 0555-661-071, saying, I think you should try it. I don't know, but she's like, you never know. It might be very good. I'll definitely try it. They complement each other well. I agree with that. They definitely complement each other well. You know, sweet and savory works very well together. However, I'm a bit scared, you know? What if I try it and I like it? Because deep down, I don't want to like it, you know? But at the same time, like, hey, it might be great, but then I would be stuck with it forever. She's like when I eat something salty afterwards, I feel like something sweet and vice versa. I agree with that. Have dinner, it's savory, and you go for a little sweet treat afterwards. It makes so much sense. That's why all the desserts are sweet after you eat something salty and whatever. But here's the thing. I'm a bit scared. It's like trying fries with mayo. It's the right way, but it just doesn't feel right. I don't know. Here's Fifth Harmony and Kid Ink with Worth It right here on Love 107.1.

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4: 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Traffic.
7: Taking a look at the traffic right now, heading northbound towards Sharjah. Super slow moving at the moment on E311 and a little bit southern side of Dubai, what I see here on E311.

0: 11 just after Arabian Ranch is heading northbound. There's a lot of congestion due to an accident earlier. It's all cleared off right now. However, there's reports of another accident just on Sheikh Zayed bin Hamdan Al Nahyan Street, the D54 heading northbound between Dubai Studio City and Damak Hills heading northbound. So keep that in mind. The bit of traffic there is due to that accident. Hesse Street looks all right. However, as you get closer to JVC, the traffic gets worse, with speeds dropping down to about 15 kilometers per hour. A lot of congestion passing JVT, Dubai Sports City, Arabian Ranches, all of that heading northbound due to an accident earlier before Global Village. If there's anything I've missed out, 7001 is the SMS. Get in touch only if it's safe to do so. Al Khail Road heading northbound is slow moving as well. The traffic starts right before Dubai Hills.
1: Could I ask for something more?
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1: Well, she first found fame as the lead singer of 10,000 Maniacs, helping the band score hits like These Are Days before launching a solo career. Her breakthrough solo album featured Carnival and Wonder, which became major radio favorites in the 90s. She's known for her thoughtful songwriting. She also released albums inspired by poetry and children's literature. And guess who I'm talking about here?
0: Artists that changed the world.
1: Today's artist that changed the world is none other than Natalie Merchant. Here she is with Carnival, right here on Love 107.1.

0: As the mercury rises, keep an eye on the weather to stay cool.
1: Today's highest recorded temperature was 40 degrees Celsius, and tonight will be crystal clear and very warm with lows of 29 degrees Celsius, and we can expect wind gusts up to 24 kilometers per hour.
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4: BBC News, I'm John Shea. Ukraine says it's carried out marine drone attacks in the Sea of Azov and its ports, targeting dry cargo vessels and a tanker carrying grain that was stolen from Russian-occupied Ukraine. Azerbaijan said 5 of its citizens were killed in the attacks. Ukrainian officials have admitted that one drone exploded in the Romanian Black Sea port of Constanza, far from the Azov Sea. President Putin is expected to deliver the keynote address to his annual economic forum in St. Petersburg shortly, with aides insisting that Russia remains as powerful as ever. Moscow is running an increasingly large budget deficit because of its invasion of Ukraine. Iran says its navy has fired warning missiles and drones at American warships in the Gulf of Oman, saying they'd been harassing commercial vessels. Earlier, the US military said it had intercepted a sanctioned ship in the Indian Ocean. The US economy has created significantly more jobs than expected for a third month in a row. Almost half of them are in leisure and hospitality hires in the run-up to the Football World Cup. Mali's military government has banned the use of motorcycles outside urban areas in an attempt to tackle armed groups. The insurgents often move across terrain on bikes. And 3 men convicted of stealing a priceless ancient Romanian helmet have been jailed for 4 years each in the Netherlands. The 2,500-year-old golden helmet of Kotso Feneshti was snatched from a Dutch museum where it was on loan last year. BBC News.
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6: Just gone 6 o'clock on the Friday evening. You know what that means? I don't know. My name is Eddie. I'll be with you all the way till 8 p.m. Actually, what it means is in about 20 minutes, I give you the chance to win 2 tickets. Not 1, but 2 tickets to go watch whatever movie you want down at Vox Cinemas. That is part of our... Hold on here. You're still with me, aren't you? I don't know what it's called. I'm kidding. It's the Love Pop Quiz. And as simple as that. I've got Shawn Mendes on the way for you. Up first, though, One Direction with Drag Me Down. That song is about 10 years old. Feel old yet?
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0: right here on Love 107.1, part of the Funasia Network. How you doing? I'm Eddie. Happy Friday. There's so much happening all around us. And I've got this for you on the way. Olivia Rodrigo with Drop Dead. She's been making great music lately. Not saying the previous ones were not great. She's on the way, but right before that, I've got Ren on the click next.
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5: Hey, it's Ren. Hope you're doing great. Well, did you know that Dubai's Roads and Transport Authority, RTA, has confirmed the full operational readiness of air-conditioned rest areas for delivery riders ahead of the summer season? Yes, the initiative is part of ongoing efforts to improve road safety, reduce accident risks, enhance riders' well-being, and encourage compliance with traffic regulations. Maintenance and upgrade works have now been completed at around 40 rest areas across key locations in Dubai, including Hissa Street, Al Khawanij, Al Barsha, Al Satwa, Oud Mitha, Al Karama, and Arjan. This is great news. Now, on another news, UAE's midday work ban is about to start. With summer temperatures reaching their all-time peak, UAE's annual midday work ban will start from June the 15th, as issued by the Ministry of Human Resources and Amortization. This prohibits outdoor work under direct sunlight and in open-air areas between 12:30 p.m. until 3 p.m., and this is until September the 15th. And last but not least, Shakira, the Colombian-Lebanese singer, is set to perform the official World Cup song Die Die at the opening ceremony in Mexico. This is what FIFA said. She will be joined by Burna Boy on Thursday at Estadio Azteca in Mexico City, with the ceremony starting 90 minutes before kickoff between Mexico and South Africa. And that's it for The Click.
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Clean Bandit and Sean DePaul right here on Love 107.1, part of the Funasia Network. It's just gone 6:20 p.m., and that means it's your time to win two tickets to go to Vox Cinemas and watch whatever movie you want. It is as simple as this. The latest Batman movie. Who played the Batman? As it's basic. It's easy. It's not Christian Bale. It's definitely not George Clooney. Who played the latest Batman in the Batman movie? It's simple. It's easy. All you have to do is just WhatsApp me on 0555-66-1071. Your name alongside the name of the actor who played Batman in the latest version of Batman movies for your chance to win two tickets to go watch whatever movie you want down at Vox Cinemas. This is part of the Love Pop Culture Quiz, and here's Pumped Up Kicks right here on Love.

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0: 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Traffic.
5: Taking a look at the traffic right now. Heading northbound on E311 is super slow moving right now. Speeds dropping down to just about 10 kilometers per hour due to a small accident right across from Dubai Sports City and Dubai International Cricket Stadium. Heading northbound, one more accident reported as you're heading northbound across from Dubai Miracle Garden. A bunch of items on the road as well. Please drive safe. The traffic continues heading northbound as you pass IMG Worlds of Adventure. Gets all right after that, however, it picks up again as you're getting closer to Al Barqa 1 and Murdiff City Center heading into Sharjah. And as you're heading southbound on E311, there's been an accident reported between the area of Ras Al Khor Industrial Area 3 and also International City. If there's anything I've missed out, 7001 is the SMS.
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1: How you doing? My name is Eddie, and taking a look at the sports with F1, Charles Leclerc led Lewis Hamilton to a Ferrari 1-2 in first practice at the Monaco Grand Prix as Isaac Hajar crashed his Red Bull. Hajar lost control on the entry to the second swimming pool chicane, the rear swinging around on entry and spinning him into the barriers on the exit. And in football, FIFA has admitted an error on its website allowed 60 fans to purchase World Cup tickets for free. The football's world governing body has cancelled the tickets with incorrect prices and given the affected fans the opportunity to repurchase the tickets at full price. And last but not least, in the world of cycling, Elisa Balsamo won her fourth sprint victory in four opportunities at the Giro d'Italia women, finishing ahead of Maggie Coles-Lister and Georgia Baker on stage six. The Italian was launched by teammate Lucinda Brand, overtaking Coles-Lister with 50 meters to go after the Canadian started a bunch sprint to the finish. And that's your sports.
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0: 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Back into time. 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With E and.
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3: 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Traffic.
5: Taking a look at the traffic across Dubai right now. E311 is super congested heading northbound into Sharjah. The traffic on E311 is actually two bits. One of it starts around DIP, actually, and goes all the way towards the Majan passing Global Village. After that, it eases up. However, it picks up again even slower than before as you pass Al Warqa 2N1 and Merdif City Center going into Sharjah. Parallel to that, we have the E11 Sheikh Rashid Road looking all right as you're passing the Karhoud area. However, the closer you get to the Khabesi area and also Dubai International Airport and Dubai Police General Headquarters into Sharjah, the traffic gets even slower, basically bumper to bumper, with speeds down to about 15 kilometers per hour. Drive safe. If there's anything I've missed out, 7001 is the SMS.
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0: As the mercury rises, keep an eye on the weather to stay cool.
1: It's been 40 degrees out there, and tonight's going to be crystal clear and very warm with lows of 29 degrees Celsius.
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Kesha with We Are Who We Are right here on Love 107.1, part of the Funasia Network. How you doing? I'm Eddie. What's the weather looking out there? I just told you it's pretty hot. It's about like 40 degrees. I'm going to be with you all the way till 8 o'clock. I got Diana King here with Shy Guy right here on Love.

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4: BBC News, I'm John Shea. Ukraine says it's carried out marine drone attacks in the Sea of Azov and its ports, targeting dry cargo vessels and a tanker carrying grain that was stolen from Russian-occupied Ukraine. Azerbaijan said 5 of its citizens were killed in the attacks. Ukrainian officials have admitted that one drone exploded in the Romanian Black Sea port of Constanța, far from the Azov Sea. President Putin is expected to deliver the keynote address to his annual economic forum in St. Petersburg shortly, with aides insisting that Russia remains as powerful as ever. Moscow is running an increasingly large budget deficit because of its invasion of Ukraine. Iran says its navy has fired warning missiles and drones at American warships in the Gulf of Oman, saying they'd been harassing commercial vessels. Earlier, the US military said it had intercepted a sanctioned ship in the Indian Ocean. The US economy has created significantly more jobs than expected for a third month in a row. Almost half of them are in leisure and hospitality hires in the run-up to the Football World Cup. Mali's military government has banned the use of motorcycles outside urban areas in an attempt to tackle armed groups. The insurgents often move across terrain on bikes. And 3 men convicted of stealing a priceless ancient Romanian helmet have been jailed for 4 years each in the Netherlands. The 2,500-year-old golden helmet of Kotsur Feneshti was snatched from a Dutch museum where it was on loan last year. BBC News.
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5: 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Over 15 years, I have stood by the UAE. I may sound a little fresher now, but I am still the same Alfred you love.
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6: What up? Just gone 7 o'clock. I'm Eddie. Going to be with you all the way till 8 o'clock. It's my last hour with you. Got Avril Lavigne on the way with Complicated. But here's the thing. There's so many movies you can watch over the weekend, and I'll be telling you all about them and how I feel about the movies in just about 20 minutes. Up first, though, One Republic with Run.
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0: Avril Lavigne with Complicated right here on Love 107.1, part of the Funasia Network. How you doing? I'm Eddie. On the way, I have this for you. Lady Gaga and Doechii with Runway. That's on the way for you, but right before that, Ren's on the click next.
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5: Hey, it's Ren. Hope you're doing great. Well, did you know that Dubai's Roads and Transport Authority, RTA, has confirmed the full operational readiness of air-conditioned rest areas for delivery riders ahead of the summer season? Yes, the initiative is part of ongoing efforts to improve road safety, reduce accident risks, enhance riders' well-being, and encourage compliance with traffic regulations. Maintenance and upgrade works have now been completed at around 40 rest areas across key locations in Dubai, including Hissa Street, Al Khawanij, Al Barsha, Al Satwa, Oud Mitha, Al Karama, and Arjan. This is great news. Now, on another news, UAE's midday work ban is about to start. With summer temperatures reaching their all-time peak, UAE's annual midday work ban will start from June the 15th, as issued by the Ministry of Human Resources and Amortization. This prohibits outdoor work under direct sunlight and in open-air areas between 12:30 p.m. until 3 p.m., and this is until September the 15th. And last but not least, Shakira, the Colombian-Lebanese singer, is set to perform the official World Cup song Die Die at the opening ceremony in Mexico. This is what FIFA said. She will be joined by Burna Boy on Thursday at Estadio Azteca in Mexico City, with the ceremony starting 90 minutes before kickoff between Mexico and South Africa. And that's it for The Click.
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0: That was Maroon 5 and Lisa with Priceless right here on Love 107.1, part of the Funasia Network. How you doing? My name is Eddie, and what do you want to watch this weekend on Vox Cinema screens? It's simple, it's easy. There's so much to see over the weekend. My first recommendation for you is Obsession. It's a horror movie, but hey, I love it when comedians make horror movies because it is super scary. But then there's one more horror movie that you might want to try. It's Backrooms. If you've been on the internet long enough, you know about the Backrooms. The Backroom is basically a room with no doors, no windows, no nothing, and it's got this weird yellowy tint to it. Michael's still playing out there. If you've missed it, go and watch it. We've got Masters of the Universe. It's He-Man, basically. I think it's a good one to watch, but I've heard some mixed reviews about it. Some people say it's scared to be He-Man, and He-Man is a bit silly because, come on, it's an 80s cartoon. What are you expecting? And I think the reason it's a bit bad is because Jared Leto's in it. Anyways, we've got The Sheep Detectives. It is so good. It's amazing. You need to watch it. A bunch of sheep. Think of Shaun the Sheep, but live action, but like seven times better. I mean, you've got Hugh Jackman in it. And we've got The Mandalorian and Grogu. If you're a huge Star Wars nerd, you can go and watch it. These are my recommendations for movies you can watch. If you've got any series that I've missed out, 0555-66-1071 is the WhatsApp. Do recommend some stuff. I'll let people know.
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0: Right, taking a look at the traffic as you're heading northbound into Sharjah. Very slow moving at the moment. 20 kilometers per hour is the average speed heading into Sharjah on E11 Al-Ittihad Street. Parallel to that, we have the airport tunnel. Now, Dalhamar Street is about 30 kilometers per hour into the tunnel and then out of it onto Beirut Street. The speed significantly drops down to 10 kilometers per hour. Anything I've missed out, 7001 is the SMS. Get in touch, only if it's absolutely safe to do so.
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3: How you doing? My name is Eddie. You're listening to Love 107.1, part of the Funasia Networks. And here's the thing. FIFA World Cup is just around the corner. I'm not a huge football fan and all sorts of stuff right there. However, some news has come out that 60 fans, 6-0, when they were trying to buy tickets online for the FIFA World Cup happening in Canada, USA, and Mexico, they got free tickets. Some glitch happened in the system. They got free tickets. And what did FIFA do? They were like, oh yeah, by the way, no. We're canceling your tickets. You can buy the same tickets that you got for free. We're going to hold the tickets for you specifically, but you can buy it at full price. Come on. How much money do you need? It's simple. It's your FIFA World Cup. As simple as that. You're the governing body over football. Is it fair for the other ones, other fans that had to pay full price? Not really. But then just own up to it. Give them the tickets at a discount. If that would have happened to me, I would have posted like 3 Instagram stories and then paid full price. Yeah, that's as simple as that. I'm ranting to you right now for those 60 people. But what would you do if you were FIFA? Would you do the same thing? Because I think it's a bit rude taking away the tickets and making them pay full price. I don't know about that. Here's Usher right here on the

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1: It's still busy out there, heading northbound on E311. Very congested at the moment as you're passing Murdoch City Center. Speeds drop down to about 15 kilometers per hour at bits and areas on E311. JVC District, if you're heading to JVC using Hesse Street, I got bad news. It's basically bumper-to-bumper traffic at the moment. Hesse Street looks all right, though, and also if you're heading northbound using Al Khail Road, there's not much happening aside from a bit of congestion around Dubai Design District. Heading northbound Ras Al Khor Road, heading towards Nad Al Hamar, is kind of slow moving as well. If there's anything that I've missed, 7001 is the SMS. Get in touch.
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3: As the mercury rises, keep an eye on the weather to stay cool.
4: Today's highest recorded temperature was 40 degrees Celsius, and tonight's going to be clear and very warm with lows of 29 degrees Celsius.
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0: In with Spotlight right here on Love 107.1, part of the Funasia Network. Happy Friday. What are your plans for the weekend? Are you going to see the movies that are out in the cinema? Are you going to be binge-watching anything on Netflix or the other ones out there? Let me know on our WhatsApp, 0555-661071. I'll be back again from Sunday, 11 to 2 p.m., so make sure you tune in and listen to me then. If you're out and about, you know, no pressure. We got good music as well. Here's Backstreet. Not Backstreet, Blackstreet. I might as well try and get the names right. That's part of my job. This is No Diggity right here on Love.
1: Yeah. You know what? I like the players. No diggity, no doubt. Play on, play it. Play on, play it. Yo, Trey, drop the verse.

0: get robbed. 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We out.
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I clap with Mary J. 17 girls with my acoustic guitars, you know what I'm saying? 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

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Wow.

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